0: From the old Nanyang dreams that linger along Puchen's historical streets, to the sizzle and steam of Weiwen's fishing harbour, and on to Wencheng's arenas where the whole town turns out to cheer, the 2026 99 Cup Hainan Wencheng Township Volleyball League runs like a golden thread, weaving together Wencheng's heritage, its coastal flavours, and its stargazing ambitions.
1: Well, needless to say, this is my first time at the Hainan VA, and I have to say, I'm really surprised at the sort of whole professionalism of it. From the courts to the seating to the equipment and uniforms.
0: The Wencheng Aerospace Science Center brings that once distant sea of stars within arm's reach, allowing us to immerse ourselves fully in the uncompromising allure of China's space program.
2: 我们现在所在的这个场景就是一个一比一还原了我们空间站的天河核心舱的舱段。This
0: summer, following the volleyball to discover Wencheng has become the trendiest way to travel. In this episode, I shall take you to the heart of the action and uncover all that makes Wencheng so captivating. The 2026 99 Cup Hainan Wencheng Township Volleyball League recently came to a rousing finale at Yuyang Park in the town of Wencheng in Wencheng. Haiko Longqiao Anime fought their way through round after round and ultimately defeated the Wencheng Dongjiao Rockets with a score of 3-2 to claim the championship. This league, dubbed Hainan's Village VA, a playful nod to the NBA and similar abbreviations for local amateur tournaments, cleverly links the three towns of Puchen, Weiwen, and Wencheng. Unlike conventional sporting events, Wencheng uses volleyball as a medium and has thoughtfully arranged 8 special off-court activities, including village banquets, communal feasts featuring local dishes, and village markets, pop-up stalls selling regional produce and crafts, turning the influx of sports fans into a tangible boost for local culture and tourism. Hainan's Village VA has been taking the internet by storm lately. I have come to the town of Puchen in Wencheng, where 3 volleyball matches are set to take place this very evening. Now, unlike standard professional tournaments, the courts here are right in the middle of the old town streets. So none of that feeling of distance and formality, just atmosphere and local buzz. Now, since I've come to Puchen, I might as well take this opportunity to have a stroll around its winding lanes, soak up the atmosphere of its arcade buildings and enjoy that blend of Nanyang flair and authentic local character. Puchen Old Quarter was first built in 1895, replanned in 1903, and had taken on its present shape by 1927. At that time, Wencheng's Nanyang merchants, overseas Chinese who had made their fortunes in Southeast Asia, having succeeded in their ventures, were returning home one after another to build houses and establish families. Generations of overseas Chinese who had gone to Southeast Asia to seek their livelihoods came back, raised funds, and built this quarter. After a century of accumulated history, more than 100 Nanyang-style arcade buildings still stand today. Shop houses with covered walkways, a hallmark of Southeast Asian colonial architecture. Beneath one's feet, the flagstone paving, worn as smooth as jade by decades of footsteps, emits a gentle elegance, free from any hint of urban clamor. Time-honored tea houses and eateries along the streets are very much alive, still playing out the everyday rhythms of local life. Scene by scene, they knead the profound history of this overseas Chinese homeland into the very fabric of the old quarter's daily existence.
1: Well, ambling through these interlinked arcaded galleries is really pleasant and cool because with no high-rises to block it, the sea breeze just sweeps right through these alleyways. The time-worn, old-world character of these buildings really hits you with each brick, each carved lattice window, with each colonnade pillar telling a story of the older generations of Chinese who went out across the Nanyang seas to make a living, who then returned home successfully.

0: successful to build up their homeland.
1: To this day, the old town still fully retains its authentic residential character. Just 100 paces or so from this lively, earthy bustle, time seems to slow down all of a sudden, and another deeper layer of Wenchang's identity comes into view. The Shibei Academy, covering more than 20 mu, roughly 3.5 acres, was first built in 1893 with an imposing grandeur. In 2019, it was listed as a national-level heritage site under state protection. The academy faces Qixing Ridge to the northwest and is encircled by a stream, hence the name Shibei, which literally means north of the stream. In front of the main gate lies a crescent-shaped pond, a traditional feng shui feature symbolizing the bright shining moon, a motif of clarity and enlightenment. On the plaque above the door are four large characters reading Shibei Shuyuan, Shibei Academy, inscribed by the renowned late Qing calligrapher Yang Shoujing. The character for book, Shu, is deliberately missing one horizontal stroke, a gentle admonition to students to remain humble and not arrogant, for no matter how much one reads, there will always be more books in the world than one can ever finish. Strolling around the Shibei Academy is a quietly refreshing experience. It strikes me that the people of Wenchang are both adventurers and guardians at the same time. They dare to venture out into the Nanyang seas, while at the same time they're willing to sit down and devour books. Their reverence for learning, etched deep into their bones, is the principal reason why this place has produced so many outstanding talents. In this fast-paced age, being able to find your own corner of the world in which to ponder, to reflect on where you've come from and where you're heading is itself tremendously powerful. The tranquility here has moved me more than any scenery ever could. Shibei Academy is grand in scale with a traditional courtyard layout enclosed on four sides. Between the front hall and the main hall, covered walkways and study rooms run east and west, laid out symmetrically along both sides of the central axis and either wing of the main hall. Among the grey bricks and dark tiles lies a century-old atmosphere of scholarly learning. Not far away, the Hainan Village VA courts are pulsating with the vibrant, living energy of Wenchang's towns. In this contrast of stillness and motion, Wenchang strikes its most moving chord of old meeting new. The 2026 Hainan Village VA brings together 32 towns teams from 12 cities and counties across Hainan. What really catches the eye, though, is that the team names are like walking billboards for their towns. Dongjiao Town Rockets, Longlo Town Space Team, and Tanyo Town Heavenly Bestowed Fine Chicken. Each team, in its own way, is a roving showcase of what makes its town special.
0: Well, needless to say, this is my first time at the Hainan VA, and I have to say, I'm really surprised at the sort of whole professionalism of it. From the courts to the seating to the equipment and uniforms. They even have a big screen with live coverage on there and the running commentary. So it's obviously being taken quite seriously. Having said that, though, there is a real palpable sort of light-hearted atmosphere to the whole proceedings and a real sense of camaraderie here. So they're striking a great balance, and despite the heat, the punters are really out in force, so it's a great atmosphere here. It's gripping stuff. Jayo!
1: The Hainan Village VA courts exude a unique, down-to-earth warmth. Winning and losing certainly matter, but everyone knows that using the matches as an excuse to catch up with old neighbours and gather together is what they have really been looking forward to all along. Nowadays, these courts are not only packed with local punters, but quite a few tourists from further afield have also come, drawn by the reputation. Everyone gathers around the volleyball, chatting and laughing, and this is the liveliest, most authentic picture of a summer on our island. On the court, the scores remain neck and neck, with attack and defence rallying back and forth, keeping onlookers on the edge of their seats.

0: The tense, fervent, competitive atmosphere grips every spectator in the arena. Off the court, the sweet potato becomes the star of the show, drawing people in with its promise of sweetness. Leveraging the immense popularity and foot traffic of the Hainan village VA, Puchen has woven the promotion of its Mulan Bay chestnut-flavored sweet potatoes into a one-of-a-kind summer garden party. It's yet another example of how Wen Chang knows how to put on a truly unforgettable show.
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0: I love the way that here they are not only promoting their local produce, but I really didn't know there were this many things that you could do with a sweet potato. Damage. This accompanying garden party has greatly enriched the experience for visitors coming to watch the matches, offering them a far more varied and fulfilling day out. Puchen has cleverly capitalized on the vast offline exposure generated by the tournament to build the brand of its Mulan Bay chestnut-flavored sweet potatoes. Wen Chang uses mass participation sporting events to draw huge crowds and then keeps them there with authentic local delicacies. In doing so, it drives deeper integration of agriculture, culture, and tourism in Wen Chang, fostering coordinated growth across all three sectors. This, in turn, has put the spotlight on local specialty produce. From strolling through rustic arcades and learning about their overseas heritage to experiencing authentic Hainan village volleyball to popping along to the Mulan Bay chestnut sweet potato street party, sport, food and specialty local industries complement and reinforce one another, creating a closed-loop model for rural cultural tourism development. Leaving behind the bustling market stalls of Puchen, we arrive at the final stop of this year's tournament, Wencheng Town in Wencheng. Wencheng not only hosted the thrilling knockout rounds, the last 16, the quarterfinals, and the semifinals at Yuyang Park's volleyball courts, with fiercely contested matches at every stage, it also played its trump card to perfection, the village banquet. Wencheng's village banquet was built around the theme, A Taste of Wencheng, Champion's Choice, bringing together the earthy flavors of Jinshan, the fresh catch of Puchen's fishing harbor, the timeless charm of the diaspora's ancestral home, and the aromatic pandan of Chongxing, all on one table, delivering the ultimate experience of the flavors of Wencheng in a single meal. It was a feast like no other. Using food as the medium, the town transformed the tournament's short-term influx of visitors into lasting visitor numbers, tourists who actually wanted to stay and immerse themselves in the local experience. It showcased the unique hospitality and cultural allure of this ancient city of Wencheng. The first semi-final clash was between Haikou Longqiao Town animation team and Wencheng Zibei Wencheng team. That evening, the volleyball courts at Yuyang Park in Wencheng were brilliantly lit and packed to the rafters. Carried along by the electric atmosphere of

0: The home crowd, the stands were soon at fever pitch. The two sides traded attacks and defences in a tense seesaw battle. After four hard-fought sets, Haikou Longqiao Town animation team prevailed with a 3-1 scoreline, securing their place in the final. It's amazing that the little humble volleyball manages to bring so many people together, regardless of where you're from, regardless of your age. It still somehow manages to close the gap between everybody. And the atmosphere is so lively that it's really difficult not to be drawn in. And once you are in the middle of the crowd there, it's very difficult to resist the warm and open local spirit. A half-hour drive east from Yuyang Park brings us to the Wenchang Aerospace Science Center. After a major upgrade and renovation, its total visitor floor space has been expanded from the original 1,000 square meters to over 6,000 square meters, with daily visitor capacity rising from 5,000 to 15,000 people. In the main square, a full-scale one-to-one replica of the Long March 5B carrier rocket catches the eye. Its immense silver-grey fuselage exudes a quiet, overwhelming sense of power. At the fairing section of this rocket model sits an equally accurate one-to-one replica of the Tianhe core module of China's space station. Together, they create a comprehensive display that tells the full story. How astronauts get to space and how they live once they're there. Well, I'm standing here at the Wenchang Aerospace Science Center, and it really is quite impressive. It's part museum, part hands-on experience hub, and they even run special programs for school children. So basically, there's a bit of everything here. The overarching theme is, of course, Wenchang Launch Pad to the Stars, and they really have succeeded in creating a space adventure that you can touch and feel, not just read about in the textbooks. The main attraction is, of course, this massive space rocket here behind me, and that is what I am going to go and check out today.
1: <笑>你好。你好。 我们现在所在的这个场景就是一个1:1还原的我们空间站的天河核心舱的舱段，这主要就是他们平时吃饭睡觉以及与地面联系的一个舱段，也是生活舱段。那就是叫核心舱。对，核心舱。那除了这个舱之外，还有别的吗？我们空间站目前是由三个舱段组成，我们现在所在的是天河核心舱，另外的两个是梦天实验舱以及问天实验舱，最主要的实验就是在其他两个舱段里面完成的。哦，就是专门
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0: Leveraging the Hainan Free Trade Port.

0: policies and its low latitude location, Wenchang is vigorously developing its space industry, aiming to become China's first commercial aerospace city by the sea. With Space Plus as its hallmark, Wenchang is building a tourist destination that blends mountain, sea and sky with a distinct space-themed character. If you look at the route that this volleyball tournament takes from Putian to Huiwen and then onto Wenchang, it's really quite a clever little loop. First of all, you have Putian with its hundreds of years of history, Huiwen bringing in that fresh coastal energy, and Wenchang firing things up with its space industry buzz. Put them all together, and what do you have? A really multi-dimensional side of Wenchang, unlike anywhere else in Hainan. And I think it's that the organizers meant when they said, let the sport follow the industry, let the buzz flow back into the villages, because Hainan VA is no longer simply a volleyball tournament, far from it. It's turned into a major engine for rural development, focusing energy and attention straight into those communities that need it most, all under the larger umbrella of the Free Trade Port vision. After 4 years of steady cultivation, Hainan's Village VA has evolved from a humble rural tournament into a complete industrial value chain. Sport sets the countryside alight, culture and tourism broaden the horizons, and local industries ride the wave to wider fame. Each feeds the other, creating a virtuous circle, and this summer, Wenchang has shown the world that a single tournament and a single launch can put a city firmly on the map.
1: 这里是海南卫视。